0: it to the flow now, ooh. 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
1: Oops, spice,
0: to the flow now, ooh.

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Wherever you are, I want you to come back. I need you, baby. I want you, baby.

0: 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Then I want to hear you sing it at the top of your lungs. Ready? Here we go.
1: You are my fire, the one.
0: You sing.
1: Desire. I believe when I say.
0: Last time.

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2: Yes, where are you from?
0: I'm glad you asked me twice. You see, I'm a bilingual. I'm a bilingual illiterate. I can't read in two languages.
2: Do you want a drink?
0: Thank you, that's very nice. Now, I'll get the waiter.

0: longer here.
1: 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It should make me feel better. I don't know how I'm going to get through.